0: 1232.
1: I go travel the world to look for a very special trompetista. I found its DJ.

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2: I got one question. 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
1: De Foute 1500. 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
0: 1059.
2: Thank you very much. I'm Chef. 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

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'Cause I got a sneaking suspicion.

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3: Oh, yeah! Oh, yeah! Oh, yeah!
2: Say something to her. Holla at her.
3: I got one question. How'd you fit all that in them jeans? 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
4: Wiggle, wiggle, wiggle. Wiggle, wiggle, wiggle. 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